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3: This is Max Licato. When Jesus found the just healed man in the temple, he told him, "See, you have been made well. Sin no more, lest a worse thing come upon you." John chapter 5 and verse 14. Stagnant do-nothingness is deemed as a serious event. No more Bethesda for you. No more waking up and going to sleep in the same mess. God is the God of forward motion, the God of tomorrow. The man in John's story had waited 38 years, but something about the presence of Christ, the question of Christ, the command of Christ, convinced him not to wait another day. Let's join him. Ask the Lord this question: what can I do today that will take me in the direction of a better tomorrow? Keep asking until you hear an answer. And once you hear it, do it. Stand up, take up, and walk. Remember, friends, you are never alone. This is Max Licato.
4: 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The time machine rewinds to October 2000. That means we're going to hear from Plus One, Rachel Lampa, Stephen Curtis Chapman, Rebecca St. James, Third Day, and some other folks. 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
1: 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The songs remind me of growing up in the 80s in Albuquerque and the station that we had back there. And plus, the great songs from the 90s as well. So thank you so much. Keep up the great work.

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4: 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And just before they leave, say, just one more question. We always ask our server, is there anything we can pray for you about? Seems like everyone is facing problems today, and most of the time when we ask that question, we get an emotional response. And usually, they'll say yes with emotions. That's a God moment. But beyond that, don't push it. Just pray for them, love them, and leave a generous tip. If they're hungry, they'll ask you questions. And even when they say no problems, tell them you'll thank God for giving them such a wonderful life. Say no more. Love them and leave them a generous tip. 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
5: 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Don't give up hope. 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
4: 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The time machine rewinds to October 2000. That means we're going to hear from Plus One, Rachel Lampa, Stephen Curtis Chapman, Rebecca St. James, Third Day, and some other folks. 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

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Can I get a witness for the Lord tonight?" Abraham kicked it off, said, "I want y'all know

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Old dignified Solomon, he adjusted his robe, said, I knew him. He made me so smart, I started to teach it.

0: Samson said, I knew him when some Philistines tried to jump me. I took a donkey jawbone, busted a few heads.
1: Shadrach, Meshach, and Abednego says, we knew him in the fiery furnace. Jonah said, man, he gave me a second chance. Daniel cried out, I knew him in a hungry den of lions. The Holy Ghost hit King David, he just started to dance. Lazarus got so excited, he shouted, hey, I knew him too. Moses put down his stick, said, hey, who's the new kid? Needless to say, the room got real quiet when Lazarus said, but I knew him in a way that y'all never did. See, man, I walked with him and talked with him. I saw how his teachings awed the crowds. Those famous tears of compassion, I could actually see. Man, he used to come over to my house after church, and my sisters would make him dinner. Every month, I even supported his ministry. See, man, I watched him confront the Pharisees. I was there when he fed the 5,000. I heard the people gasp when he healed the lame. You see, man, I remember the littlest things, the things most folks would forget, like the simple, loving way he just called my name. Up at the grave, stone rolled away with a loud voice. Jesus started to say, fellas, it just seemed like yesterday I could hear that man saying my
0: Lazarus.
1: As a matter of fact, it seemed like today I don't
0: Lazarus.
1: Excuse me, brothers, I think I hear him calling now. What?
0: Lazarus.

0: Carmen, Lazarus, come forth.
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Good morning. Mike Schlote in the Voice Hanger studio on a ridge in the Ozarks. Welcome to the show. It is a little bit after 10 o'clock Central Time, USA. I'm in the Voice Hanger studio, and I've got Cooper the Copper Canine. He's actually not in the studio at the moment, but he will be later on today, I'm sure. Music from First Call, Michael W. Smith coming up, Aaron Jeffrey, Grover Levy, and here's a White Hart tune, Let the Kingdom Come. 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

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She is one half of Bliss Bliss. Vector coming up first call on the radio in just a bit. Here's Michael W. Smith as we go back to 1986. This is the opening track on Smitty's The Big Picture album, written by Michael, Wayne Kirkpatrick, and Amy Grant as well. Lamu, by the way, is an island. Here it is, ClassicChristian247.com.

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0: 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We've got a contact form on our website. Fill that out. 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That's always nice. Grover Levy coming up in a couple of minutes, and we'll get back into God's Word, Luke chapter 15. I'll see you there.
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1: 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In the book of Luke, reading God's Word one book at a time, one chapter at a time, one verse at a time. Luke chapter 15, picking up at verse 8, Jesus speaking. He says, "Or what woman, if she has 10 drachmas and loses one drachma, does not light a lamp and sweep the house and search carefully until she finds it? And when she has found it, she calls together her friends and neighbors, saying, 'Rejoice with me, for I have found the drachma which I had lost.' In the same way, I tell you, there is joy in the presence of the angels of God

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1: 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Thank you, Robo Voice. And thank you, best listeners in the world. Thanks for showing up again today. It's really good to have you here. My name is Mike. This is Mike at the Mic. Here's Michael Anderson, Deal with the Devil, on ClassicChristian247.com.

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1: 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Remember The Ride? That's the name of the CD from For Him. Real Thing, written by Don Cook, Mark Harris, and Dave Clark. A tiny break. More music coming up from the legendary Cliff Richard. He'll be on the radio in a bit. And we'll get back into God's Word. If you would, open up to Luke chapter 15. That's a 1-5. I'll see you there.
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1: 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Let's read out of Luke chapter 15, picking up at verse 11. Reading God's Word, one book at a time, one chapter at a time, one verse at a time. Luke 15, 11, it says, "And he said," that is Jesus said, "a man had two sons, and the younger of them said to his father, 'Father, give me the share of the estate that falls to me.' So he divided his wealth between them. And not many days later, the younger son gathered everything together and went on a journey into a distant country. And there he squandered his estate, living recklessly. Now when he had spent everything, a severe famine occurred in that country, and he began to be impoverished. So he went and hired himself out to one of the citizens of that country, and he sent him into the fields to feed swine. And he was desiring to be fed with the pods that the swine were eating, and no one was giving anything to him. But when he came to himself, he said, 'How many of my father's hired men have more than enough bread? But I'm dying here with hunger. I will rise up and go to my father and will say to him, Father, I have sinned against heaven and before you. I am no longer worthy to be called your son. Make me as one of your hired men.' So he rose up and came to his father. But while he was still a long way off, his father saw him and felt compassion and ran and embraced him and kissed him. And the son said to him, 'Father, I have sinned against heaven and before you. I am no longer worthy to be called your son.' But the father said to his slaves, 'Quickly, bring out the best robe and put it on him, and put a ring on his hand and sandals on his feet, and bring the fattened calf, slaughter it, let us eat and celebrate, for this son of mine was dead and has come to life again. He was lost and has been found.' And they began to celebrate." What a beautiful story. Here's David and the Giants, ClassicChristian247.com.

0: that, buddy. 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
1: 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We'll try to get to a couple more tunes here before the top of the hour. Maybe a Common Children song coming up. Maybe a Farrell and Farrell, not sure. Scott Wesley Brown. I'll get to him. Here's Leslie Phillips. Here he comes with My Heart. 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
1: 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Here is a title track to one of the most famous songs from the Imperials. Back in 1979, this album came out. It's called One More Song for You. 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
1: 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It's a little bit hotter this week again. Like 15 degrees higher than normal. It'll cool down again. I know real autumn is on the way, but man, had a little bit of break in the heat, but it's back. Haven't had the AC on for a little while, but it's back. How's the weather where you are? By the way, how are you after the hurricane brought all the rain to different parts? You guys okay? Check in, let me know. 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
1: 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Mike at the mic. Let's continue reading the prodigal son story out of the book of Luke, chapter 15. We continue at verse 25, Jesus telling the story. Now his older son was in the field, and when he came and approached the house, he heard music and dancing. And summoning one of the servants, he began inquiring what these things could be. And he said to him, "Your brother has come, and your father has killed the fattened calf because he has received him back safe and sound." But he became angry and was not wanting to go in, and his father came out and began pleading with him. But he answered and said to his father, "Look, for so many years I've been serving you, and never have I neglected a command of yours. And yet never have you given me a young goat so that I might celebrate with my friends. But when this son of yours came, who has devoured your wealth with prostitutes, you killed the fattened calf for him." And he said to him, "Child, you are always with me, and all that is mine is yours. But we had to celebrate and rejoice, for this brother of yours was dead and is alive, and was lost and has been found." Here's Rachel, ClassicChristian247.com.

0: LeBlanc and Pete Carr, Falling.
1: LeBlanc and Carr. Rachel, before that, John Gibson. Right before that, Mike Slody in the Voice Hanger studio on the 13th day of October in the year of our Lord, 2026. It is a joy to be with you. Thanks for showing up.
2: Cast yourself in the amazing stories of Jesus on the move in the Muslim world.
3: I heard a voice saying that I am the one you have been searching for. I want you to be my disciple and follow me.
2: Ali grew up Muslim in Turkey. At university, he met some authentic followers of Jesus and longed for what they had. He went to so many of their meetings, and just as he was about to give up, he heard Jesus' voice, "Ali, follow me."
3: As soon as I said yes, I felt a sound coming from my heart. Crack, like a dry piece of branch. You break it, crack. What was it about? The lady who was praying for me said, "God is breaking your heart and he's giving you a new heart." And I literally felt something coming into my body, inch by inch, like an electricity coming into me from my head to toe.
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We know there's a lot of options up and down the dial, so thank you very much for choosing us. I love you. 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
4: This is Max Lucado. The crowd followed Jesus around the Sea of Galilee. The 15,000 people, 5,000 men plus women and children were hungry. Philip and Andrew counted the hungry people. They counted the money in their bag. They counted the amount of fish and bread. They did not, however, count on Christ. And he was standing right there. Yet the idea of soliciting his help did not dawn on them. Even so, Jesus went right to work. Jesus took the loaves, and when he had given thanks, he distributed them to those who were seated, and as much fish as they were wanting, too. John chapter 6 and verse 11. The impossible task of feeding all these people became the unforgettable miracle of all these people fed. What we cannot do, Christ does. The problems we face are opportunities for Christ to prove his point. Remember, friends, you are never alone. This is Max Lucado.
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2: Hi, I'm Barry McGuire, author of Ignite Your Life, here to explain how you can defeat fear effortlessly. 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
5: 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Hi, this is the Lipo Minute. I'm curious if there might be something you want to do, or maybe even something you're supposed to do, but for some reason you feel like you're not good enough. 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I actually feel that way a lot. 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So I keep pushing myself and praying a lot. 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
4: 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Now, a federal court has rejected Chaffey College's attempt to end the case, allowing her case to move forward to a jury trial. 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
5: This weekend, we pull another monthly countdown out of the hat. The time machine rewinds to October 2000. That means we're going to hear from Plus One, Rachel Lampa, Stephen Curtis Chapman, Rebecca St. James, Third Day, and some other folks. 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
3: When we do pray for things that are within the will of God, when we do pray for the desires we have that are in alignment with God's desires, God's default action is to give us what we want. He said this in Matthew 7, verses 9 to 11. He said, "What man is there among you who, when his son asked for a peanut butter and jelly sandwich, would give him a peanut butter and jelly fish sandwich?" Well, that's not exactly what the text says, but it's the idea. If your son asks you for a loaf of bread, do you give him a stone? If he asks for a fish, will he not give him a snake, will he? If you then, being evil, that means sinful, if you know how to give good gifts to your children, how much more will your sinless Father who is in heaven give you what is good for those who ask him?
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1: This is Adam from Nashville, Tennessee. My family and I listen daily. We've heard tunes that we haven't heard in years, and it's neat to be revived and refreshed by music that we listened to when we were younger. God is using you in our lives, and it brings a lot of joy, and there's a lot of dancing going on in Nashville.

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3: 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I'm Jonathan McKee, author of Parenting Generation Screen, with Plugged In by Focus on the Family.
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4: This weekend, we pull another monthly countdown out of the hat. The time machine rewinds to October 2000. That means we're going to hear from Plus One, Rachel Lampa, Stephen Curtis Chapman, Rebecca St. James, Third Day, and some other folks. Join me, Larry Wayne, this weekend for the top 25 radio hits for October 2K on Streets of Gold. 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
4: Cast yourself in the amazing stories of Jesus on the move in the Muslim world.
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4: Ali grew up Muslim in Turkey. 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
5: As soon as I said yes, I felt a sound coming from my heart. Crack, like a dry piece of branch. You break it, crack. 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The lady who was praying for me said, "God is breaking your heart and He's giving you a new heart." And I literally felt something coming into my body, inch by inch, like an electricity coming into me from my head to toe.
4: Jesus is transforming the Muslim world one heart at a time. 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FrontiersUSA.org.
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Jim Culver from Troy, Illinois. 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Keep up the good work, guys. Thank you. Have a great day.

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3: This is Max Lucado. The crowd followed Jesus around the Sea of Galilee. The 15,000 people, 5,000 men plus women and children, were hungry. Philip and Andrew counted the hungry people. They counted the money in their bag. They counted the amount of fish and bread. They did not, however, count on Christ. And he was standing right there. Yet the idea of soliciting his help did not dawn on them. Even so, Jesus went right to work. Jesus took the loaves. When he had given thanks, he distributed them to those who were seated, and as much fish as they were wanting, too. John chapter 6 and verse 11. The impossible task of feeding all these people became the unforgettable miracle of all these people fed. What we cannot do, Christ does. The problems we face are opportunities for Christ to prove his point. Remember, friends, you are never alone. This is Max Lucado.
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3: Hi, I'm Barry McGuire, author of Ignite Your Life, here to explain how you can defeat fear effortlessly. 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
3: Psalm 23 begins with, "The Lord is my shepherd, I shall not want." David continues in this song of praise by remembering the goodness of God. 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
2: Do you ever feel unqualified? Hi, this is the Live Hope Minute. I'm curious if there might be something you want to do, or maybe even something you're supposed to do, but for some reason you feel like you're not good enough. I know that feeling very well. I feel that way many times before I step onto stage to sing or speak to an audience. I have felt that way when I sit down to write a song or a book, even writing this Live Hope Minute right now. I actually feel that way a lot. It's like I lose sight of my experience, my strength, my wisdom, and just assume that I can't do it. So I keep pushing myself and praying a lot. To me, living hope means trusting that the all-powerful God of the universe is with me, strengthening me, and helping me to be brave. Philippians 4:13 says, I can do all things through Christ who strengthens me. It's Christ who makes me brave. Get 4 tips that help me stay outrageously hopeful at livehopenow.com. 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
9: It's all in the...

Yeah, buddy, here we go. Mike Schlotti in the Voice Hangers studio on a ridge in the Ozarks. This is where we play the music that defined your generation. It's all right here. It's All in the Name, from the USA to every nation. We've got the music, and we're going to begin this show with a song from 2001. This is a bonus track on the Audio Adrenaline Lift album. It's called Lonely Man, classic Christian 247.com.

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1: 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Hello, Mike Schlody in the Voice Hanger studio. It's the 14th day of October in the year of our Lord 2026. Here's Randy Stonehill.

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3: 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Now, a federal court has rejected Chaffey College's attempt to end the case, allowing her case to move forward to a jury trial. 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

ClassicChristian247.com. We spend some time reading God's Word. We go one book at a time, one chapter at a time, one verse at a time. And we do this each hour, just a little bit each hour. We're in the book of Luke, chapter 16, and we start at verse 1. Jesus talking says, "Now he was also saying to the disciples, there was a rich man who had a steward, and this steward was reported to him as squandering his possessions. And he called for him and said to him, 'What is this I hear about you? Give an accounting of your stewardship, for you can no longer be steward.' And the steward said to himself, 'What shall I do? Since my master is taking the stewardship away from me, I'm not strong enough to dig. I'm ashamed to beg. I know what I shall do, so that when I'm removed from the stewardship, people will take me into their homes.' And he summoned each one of the master's debtors, and he began saying to the first, 'How much do you owe my master?' And he said, 100 baths of oil. And he said to him, 'Take your bill and sit down quickly and write 50. Then he said to another, 'And how much do you owe?' And he said, 100 cores of wheat. And he said to him, 'Take your bill and write 80. And his master praised the unrighteous steward because he had acted shrewdly. For the sons of this age are more shrewd in relation to their own kind than the sons of light. And I say to you, make friends for yourselves from the wealth of unrighteousness, so that when it fails, they will take you into the eternal dwellings.'" We'll pick it up at verse 10 in about an hour. Here's Aaron Jeffrey, Mike at the mic.

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1: And, of course, that'll be the more modern version of the Brave. Aaron Jeffrey before that. Kenny Marks coming up in just a tiny bit. Speaking of tiny, we have a tiny break next. And a lot more music. Thank you so much for showing up. 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
3: When we do pray for things that are within the will of God, when we do pray for the desires we have that are in alignment with God's desires, God's default action is to give us what we want. He said this in Matthew 7, verses 9 to 11. He said, "What man is there among you who, when his son asked for a peanut butter and jelly sandwich, would give him a peanut butter and jelly fish sandwich?" Well, that's not exactly what the text says, but it's the idea. 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If he asks for a fish, will he not give him a snake, will he? If you then, being evil, that means sinful, if you know how to give good gifts to your children, how much more will your sinless Father who is in heaven give you what is good for those who ask him?
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1: 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And now we're going to go back for a real classic from a very classic sounding vocal of David Meese. 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
5: 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This is John Elefante. 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It's all in the-

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1: And hello to you, Mike Schlody in the Voice Hanger studio. 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

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Michael and Carrie Hodge are their names. Here's Amy Grant as we go back to some of that early good stuff. The Masters. Hello. My Father's Eyes album. Track two from this 1979 project called Faith Walkin' People. ClassicChristian247.com.

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0: 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Scott wrote one of the songs that became the winning song on one of the American Idol seasons. Can't remember what season it was, like 8 maybe or somewhere back then. Talented guy right there. Rick Kua coming up next. 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
1: 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Back into the book of Luke now, chapter 16, picking up at verse 10, Jesus giving a parable about a steward. And in verse 10 he says, He who is faithful in a very little thing is faithful also in much, and he who is unrighteous in a very little thing is unrighteous also in much. Therefore, if you have not been faithful in the use of unrighteous wealth, who will entrust the true riches to you? And if you have not been faithful in the use of what of that which is another's, who will give you that which is your own? No servant can serve two masters, for either he will hate the one and love the other, or else he will be devoted to one and despise the other. You cannot serve God and wealth. Here's Code of Ethics on Mike at the Mic.

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1: 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I am pleased with my Milwaukee Brewers this year. I really am. It's been fun to watch. I haven't gotten to watch a lot of the Brewer games, but it's just nice to know they made it this far into the postseason. Mike hit the mic. Who's your favorite team? Do you guys follow baseball? Who is it? Who do you enjoy watching? Shout coming up next.
2: 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I'm Jonathan McKee, author of Parenting Generation Screen, with Plugged In by Focus on the Family.
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Mike at the mic. It is the 14th day of October in the year of our Lord 2026, almost halfway through this month already. What's going on? How are you doing? Are you enjoying some of the slightly cooler air? I would assume it's cooled off a little bit for you and the, you know, you're not spending quite as much money on air conditioning right now, I hope. But I hope you're doing all right. Hope you're able to get outside, do some of those outdoor activities that are just too hot to do in the summer, so you do them now in the fall. Here's Joe English, Mike at the mic.

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1: 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I'm Mike Shlody. Welcome to hour number three of Mike at the Mic. We are, we're almost wrapping up. We have another whole hour to go, but man, it's cruising right along. Magdalene music coming up. Michael W. Smith as well. Skillet and Nouveau. Some really good music this hour. Your satellite soul, either way. Classic Christian 24/7.

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1: 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Romeo Unchained was the name of the album. 1986 project from Antonio K. Here's Michael W. Smith with Pursuit of the Dream. 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
1: 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I could use some more water. My water cup is empty. Well, I'll make it through. We'll finish up the show. That was First Call, as you heard Robo Voice say. That took us back to 1992, pretty much when I was getting into radio back then, although I started with a jazz radio station in Iowa and then moved into Christian radio. But yeah, that goes back pretty much as long as my career. Nouveau coming up next.
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In the book of Luke, chapter 16, reading the Word of God, one book at a time, one chapter at a time, one verse at a time. We pick it back up at verse 14. Now the Pharisees, who were lovers of money, remember Jesus just told parables about money and wealth. The Pharisees, who were lovers of money, were listening to all these things and were scoffing at him. And he said to them, "You are those who justify yourselves in the sight of men. But God knows your hearts, for that which is highly esteemed among men is detestable in the sight of God. The law and the prophets were until John. Since that time, the good news of the kingdom of God has been proclaimed, and everyone is forcing his way into it. But it is easier for heaven and earth to pass away than for one stroke of a letter of the law to fail. Everyone who divorces his wife and marries another commits adultery, and he who marries a woman who is divorced from a husband commits adultery." And he continues, but we'll pick it up next time in verse 19. Here's Skillet, Classic

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2: Cast yourself in. The amazing stories of Jesus on the move in the Muslim world.
3: I heard a voice saying that I am the one you have been searching for. 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
2: Ali grew up Muslim in Turkey. 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He went to so many of their meetings, and just as he was about to give up, he heard Jesus' voice. Ali, follow me.
3: As soon as I said yes, I felt a sound coming from my heart. Crack, like a dry piece of branch. You break it, crack. What was it about? The lady who was praying for me said, God is breaking your heart and he's giving you a new heart. And I literally felt something coming into my body, inch by inch, like an electricity coming into me from my head to toe.
2: Jesus is transforming the Muslim world one heart at a time. 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
1: Mike at the mic. Time to say goodbye for another day. Hey, we encore this program tonight, 10 p.m. until 1 a.m. If you missed a song or you want to just listen to my voice again, I don't know why, but if you want to, it's going to be on the radio again tonight. I love you big time. If God allows, I will see you tomorrow. We'll get back into God's Word. We'll play this music that defined your generation. Until then, I'll see you. 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I love you.

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2: This is Max Lucado. The crowd followed Jesus around the Sea of Galilee. The 15,000 people, 5,000 men plus women and children, were hungry. Philip and Andrew counted the hungry people. They counted the money in their bag. They counted the amount of fish and bread. They did not, however, count on Christ. And he was standing right there. Yet the idea of soliciting his help did not dawn on them. Even so, Jesus went right to work. Jesus took the loaves, and when he had given thanks, he distributed them to those who were seated, and as much fish as they were wanting, too. John chapter 6 and verse 11. The impossible task of feeding all these people became the unforgettable miracle of all these people fed. What we cannot do, Christ does. The problems we face are opportunities for Christ to prove his point. Remember, friends, you are never alone. This is Max Lucado.
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2: Hi, I'm Barry McGuire, author of Ignite Your Life, here to explain how you can defeat fear effortlessly. 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
4: Psalm 23 is a familiar passage of Scripture. 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
4: Psalm 23 begins with, "The Lord is my shepherd, I shall not want." David continues in this song of praise by remembering the goodness of God. One of my favorite parts is verse 3, where David says, "He restores my soul." Now this means that God causes my life to return back to me. When your soul is weary, my friend, I hope this verse encourages you. When we come to Jesus and lay down our burdens at His feet, He helps us. He repairs what's broken, and He restores us. When we feel exhausted, anxious, and worn down, God has the power to bring us back to life. He can restore us back to joy.
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6: This weekend, we pull another monthly countdown out of the hat. 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That means we're going to hear from Plus One, Rachel Lampa, Stephen Curtis Chapman, Rebecca St. James, Third Day, and some other folks. 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
3: Do you ever feel unqualified? Hi, this is the Lipo Minute. I'm curious if there might be something you want to do, or maybe even something you're supposed to do, but for some reason you feel like you're not good enough. I know that feeling very well. I feel that way many times before I step onto stage to sing or speak to an audience. I have felt that way when I sit down to write a song or a book, even writing this Lipo Minute right now. I actually feel that way a lot. It's like I lose sight of my experience, my strength, my wisdom, and just assume that I can't do it. So I keep pushing myself and praying a lot. To me, living hope means trusting that the all-powerful God of the universe is with me, strengthening me, and helping me to be brave. Philippians 4:13 says, I can do all things through Christ who strengthens me. It's Christ who makes me brave. Get 4 tips that help me stay outrageously hopeful at livehopenow.com. And remember, choose hope today.
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1: This is Tracy Turner from Champaign, Illinois. Just want to give a call in and say, hey, the Greater Cause, oh, wow, it rocks. Thanks for playing the songs that you guys are playing and stuff. Awesome. You guys do such a great job playing the music.

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3: When we do pray for things that are within the will of God, when we do pray for the desires we have that are in alignment with God's desires, God's default action is to give us what we want. 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If he asks for a fish, will he not give him a snake, will he? If you then, being evil, that means sinful, if you know how to give good gifts to your children, how much more will your sinless Father who is in heaven give you what is good for those who ask him?
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4: This weekend, we pull another monthly countdown out of the hat. 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That means we're going to hear from Plus One, Rachel Lampa, Stephen Curtis Chapman, Rebecca St. James, Third Day, and some other folks. 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
1: 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I'm so thankful there's a station like ClassicChristian247.com playing the classic Christian music that defined our generation and continues to point people towards the hope of Jesus. Hey, guys, keep cranking them up.

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0: 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By My Spirit. If you're
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3: Cast yourself in. 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
5: This weekend, we pull another monthly countdown out of the hat. 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